can still feel the breeze that rustles through the trees and misty memories.

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it isn't Mother Earth, since she focused on finding a way. 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Thoughts turn to things like a twinkle in the eye, just let it be fly. I know that you get weary, just keep your spirit alive and let it be.

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Other friends sleep, count sheep, are you alive? Table full of ash, fast food, that's supersized. 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Hit the corner store, yo, I got

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I'm right beside you, let's go. Cause there ain't no gravity here to stop us. The solar system of chakras, I operate like a doctor on you.

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Maybe I led you to believe that basketball was a God-given gift and not something I worked for.

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So beyond just what you see on Dancing with the Stars, there are people all over the world, from Tokyo,

about music, right? Because that salsa dance is actually a complement to the genre of music called salsa. Now, many people might debate and argue about exactly what country salsa came from. I'm not going to get into that debate, but I will say this. The word salsa